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1: 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What is the girlfriend?
2: To be honest, Karen, Tapai, my first love, no, no, sorry, Tapai, until my final love, Tapai, no.

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